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0: 361 Donut Shop, Kansas 289456, Adam David Lincoln. 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

0: 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Okay. King 02172432, repeating King 02172432, left of Loft Miller.
1: 40 Pittsburgh, can I get my case number, please?
2: Eight nine six.
1: 10-4, thank you.

0: Okay, so let me try.
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0: 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I'm 10-7.
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0: 当然。You can show me that tonight. We're able to make entrance. Residence is clear. Everything appears to be 10-4. If you could put this address on the PC list for a couple weeks.
1: I can do it if you want me to use the RP's information.
0: 10-4, RP's information and vehicle description. They are over here.

0: Good.
1: Can I get you on Route 315 West St. John? 315 West St. John. Suspicious activity, RP advised. There's people and dogs that walk through the yard frequently. They advise to come to the driveway on Leonard. They just needed to speak to someone.
0: And are they wanting a 21, or do they want to meet in person and talk?
1: I believe they want to meet in person. RP advised that her husband has pictures and videos.
0: Good work. Show me around.
1: Good work.

0: 945?
1: Yeah. 590 and Jayhawk Road with, I believe it's a Cherokee Nation. Adam Frank 1486, that's on a Chevy pickup.

0: Affirmative.
1: 10-4. I've got a name and date of birth when you're ready.
0: Good.
1: Last of Tom, Robert, Edward, Adam, Sam, Edward. First of Kylie, 2005-0104.

0: 317, I'm getting no return on that 27, showing no match.
1: 10-4. What did you say last for that van was?

0: Yes.
1: That Vin did match. She didn't have a DL on her. She had a picture of her tribal ID, and her information was correct. She remained adamant that she has a DL. I just advise her, if she doesn't have one, to get one. If she does have one, she needs to have it on her. And then a warning for speed as well.
0: Silver?

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0: 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So there's a white SUV sitting in front of his house. It's been there for a few minutes. Would like it checked out.
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1: 340, can I do?
0: 10-4, thank you. 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
1: 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It'll be a minute before they get there.
2: 10-4, thank you.

Go ahead. 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

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They said everything's fine. They were actually yelling at me, they said, because I was sitting the next business over looking at my computer. They've been advised that if they're not going to go inside and visit a store, they need to leave as it's posted property, as they posted parked right underneath the sign. They're heading inside. I'll be back tonight.

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1: Ford Chevy Silverado 1500 Dawson Johnson out of Pittsburgh expires in May of 2016.

Pittsburgh. Show me back out at 11th 4th Street Circle. Reference that earlier call, 14893.

Ohio. RP lives nearby, advising on the south side, there is a duplex with a blue Mercedes parked out front. All of the doors have been open for several hours now. He'd like it checked out.

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1: 320.
0: I have 1015. I'm giving Route 84, beginning mileage 139473.
1: 10-4.

There's a call from earlier. It'd be just west of the Arma Fire Department. I don't remember the call number, but if you want to put me in that, I'm heading to Arma Fire Department, pick up some items that they gathered.

0: in return the 5 south, they still have your 10-15s deal.
1: Copy. I'll be returning to go.
0: 10-4.

0: Good.
1: Communication route to 7 and 560, 7 and 560. RP advised there's a deer in the middle of the roadway on 7, about a half a mile south of the intersection from 560. She advised it's still alive.
2: I got a Kansas 28 when you're ready.
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0: Pittsburgh, 1045. Block of North Broadway, Oklahoma, Queen Lincoln Charles 064, Queen Lincoln Charles 064, on a smaller red pickup truck.
1: We got a second call in for the same location for a deer in the middle of the road.

Chevy SE1 to El Camarino out of Oklahoma. Fires in July of 2018.

0: his advising has been verbal only. He just wants her to leave him alone. I have another unit that can go 10-8 to VAC 331.
1: 317, I'm just grabbing this stuff and I'll be around.
0: 10-4.

0: 370, guys.
1: 370?
0: I collected those items. I'm not fully certain what all is in it right now. It appeared to be mostly junk, but I'll check that at a later time to see what there is, and if there's anything that needs a log us out of property, I'll be en route to back 331.
1: 10-4.

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1: Affirmative, I have you westbound on Quincy.
0: 10-4, thank you. You can show me 10-23.
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0: Well, send down Missouri 319 George 404032 west of Lummock for some Michael Minnesota B for Brandon. Date of birth 1984 0112 white male.
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0: reporting guy. The deer is no longer with us, and the vehicle is drivable. Report taken, back tonight.
1: Report, thank you.

I couldn't understand what you said, or you'd get in there with him. Nice.

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Cut. Be just in front of Walgreens on Broadway, Kansas 285697, Adam Mary Mary. It's on a purple Dodge Charger, if someone wants to head my way.

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1: Yes.
0: I'm clear from the jail, 1024.
1: 10-4.
2: It's 6, Pittsburgh, 10-8, warning for speed, cleared.
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0: 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Gathering additional information.
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0: 320 unit, 2801, negative expired on an 88 Chevy pickup, unknown color. Last of King, out of Glenville. Correction, Houston.
1: Copy. Called me back tonight. He was securing his load, and he left prior to the return. If I know, I'll go 45, let him know about the registration.

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0: I spoke to both parties. 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Nothing physical. 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They agreed to try and stay separated for the night.
1: Yeah.
0: Or about 50%.

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1: RP called back advising she is still there and did not take your advice and wants someone to come back.
0: Ten and four.

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0: 10-4.

0: When we were out there the first time, it kind of revved up too. I don't know what it did this time.
1: Negative 29 on a 2000 Ford Mustang, white in color. 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
0: Almost backed into me when I was sitting there waiting to go.

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0: 10-4.
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2: 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I'm wrapped. 331's location reference at 97.
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0: King 04290235, Lasso, Salisbury, 1st of Aden, 2007-0327. I'm not going to need to return. I'm just going to send him on his way and go back to this house.
1: 10-4.

0: 3729.
1: I made contact. It was accidental. Everything's 10-4.
0: 10-4. 3-4,
2: can you? I got it.
0: 10-4.
1: I was getting out.

0: Good.
1: Can I get, have you give RP a 21 for a question regarding a 90-day?
0: 10-4. Long County. Advised to leave each other alone.
1: 10-4. 331, can I get a disposition for your traffic stop?
0: He was going in reverse and almost hit me, and I had to put my vehicle into reverse too.
1: 10-4.

0: 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Hey, call 911.
1: 10-4, he's been advised that her talking to him is not an emergency.
2: 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Go ahead. 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
1: Copy.

0: 49, we made our out to West number 4, North Walnut. West number 4, North Walnut. Or be advised, a red Ford Focus is driving south on Walnut, swerving in and out of lanes.
1: Number

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1: 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She is in her room at 134 Devon Lane.

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0: Okay, since you're handling that, I'll do a summary.
1: 10-4, thank you.

0: 53 and 43, we've been route to 115 East Quincy, 115 East Quincy. RP advised Denise Garrett is attempting to break into the front door. RP, like an officer, to speak with her and remove her from the property.
1: 53.

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0: 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I'm back tonight.
1: Stand for?

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1: Good.
0: Both parties were advised to start acting like adults and leave each other alone. They were also advised of the repercussions if they continue to abuse the system.
1: Gentlemen.

0: surgery.
1: And 43, we need to route to East 15th, North Smelter, East 15th, North Smelter. RP advised a group of three adult males in all black were threatening to attack the RP and her husband. RP would like them to be moved along. They're going to be located behind the houses to the east of this location on 15th. RP is not currently in the area and does not wish to speak to officers after.
0: There.

0: South 220th, 1091 South 220th. Suspicious activity. Or be advised, someone has a flashlight shining in an outbuilding. They advise they ran off through the tree limb south of the location. He attempted to clear the area. I didn't see anyone after they took off.
1: Sir, 15.

0: Yeah.
1: I just dropped the phone with him. He said that they took off south into the tree line. He lost it from there.
0: So far, I'll go down 220 and see you want to hit the bypass.

0: Missouri 15 County.
1: Yes.
0: He advised he's walking from Pittsburgh to Columbus. He said that he wasn't in this area until just now. He didn't have a flashlight or anything on him. You can go ahead and show us both out at the RP's address.
1: Yeah, we'll see.

0: 49, will you return 84 to speak to Mandy Mala in the lobby? I'd be advised she has harassment paperwork, and she would like to know what to do with it. RP has spoken to previous officers regarding the same subject. All stated possible Signal 3 issues.
1: Yep. We're going to be right to talk to us.
0: Yeah, 49, you direct.

I'll be advised, nothing was taken. We're 1077 with anybody else in the area. We'll keep an eye out throughout the night. 8433, we'll see you in the spectator.

0: 29.
1: Welfare check on 69 at Centennial. Be advised, male wearing dark clothes is heading south on 69 near Centennial on the shoulder.
0: Ten four, and then turn 23.
1: Pickle picking.

0: pretty tired on that county.
1: Yeah.
0: I just came northbound from 520 and was 77, but I'll continue to check the area again.
1: Take one second.

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I'm pretty sure it's probably the individual I stopped and talked to.

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0: 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Just off the 510. I'm sorry, 520 on 69.

0: 3:15 showing. I'm going to be 10:14 with this individual to Pete's and Cherokee, beginning 2704.
1: Alright, Jim, back to me.
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1: 53
0: and 43, we'd be en route to 713 East 8th. RP advised, Jackson Thompson, the RP's friend, sent a Snapchat last night to the RP stating 26S comments. RP would like an officer to check on him and make sure he's okay. RP has not spoken to Jackson since the last Snapchat last night.
1: 33.
2: 33.

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1: I'll be 45 with that vehicle at Broadway and Atkinson.
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0: 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We're pulling off into a driveway. 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Norm Mary Boy. Robert. Dave Adam Robert. 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
1: 10-4. 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She's moving along. 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

0: before, I did set up an alarm when I went inside in case you get a call. 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
1: Yeah, 10-4, you did set off an alarm. We got a call from the alarm company.

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36, Pittsburgh 1045. Going to be at Joplin and 10th, Kansas 28, 7575, Adam King Boy. Repeating 7575, Adam King Boy on a silver Dodge. Four, 28 returns negative, 2005 Dodge Grand Caravan, Dallas of Ayers out of Fort Scott, expires in February of 27. 10-4.

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The mall runs an Oasis car wash all 10 points.

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Pittsburgh to 53 and 43. 33. Leaving route to 801 North Rouse, 801 North Rouse. RP advisor, ex-husband Eric Bellagio, threatened 26S after speaking with the crisis line and the RP. RP is like an officer to speak with them and then give the RP a call back. RP also advised that Eric has been drinking throughout the night.

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Station 3, I need you tonight for a medical emergency. 801 North Rouse, 801 North Rouse. 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

0: 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I've got an Oklahoma 27 for you.
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0: through Terminator.
1: Yes.
0: I'll be back. Can I AMS this transport?
1: Yes.

0: Charlie 9, did you mean to say Section 12? Because you just said that last time.
1: Correction, that's supposed to mean Section 11.
0: 10-4, thank you, I figured.

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0: is negative 29. He does have an NCIC alert. He's a violent person known for assault on Helio.
1: He was advised of the hours for the phone office.
0: Okay.

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0: Chinese Indy 1065 with one traffic complaint. Traffic complaint is eastbound 47 from 200, eastbound 47 highway from 200. I have a report of a maroon Chevy extended cab truck that is not allowing a semi to pass. The RP is in the semi. He stated every time he tries to pass, the truck speeds up. Again, it's going to be eastbound 47 from 200. Down east in 64602.
1: 3, 15.
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0: Major route 401 West Wilson, 401 West Wilson Street for a vehicle theft.
1: 10-4, show me now.
0: 10-4. County 2, all units be advised, we have a report of a vehicle theft. It's going to be a champagne or white colored 2010 Chevy Avalanche stolen sometime between midnight and 6 a.m. out of Gerard.
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3: 3-8-20, do we happen to have a 28 by chance?
0: Adam, 5, it's going to be a hunting 28. I'm going to recheck in and talk shortly.

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0: Good morning, can I have you tech?
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0: 311 as well.
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0: 4th and Joplin. Going to be Missouri 28, Robert John 7, Lincoln 2, Zebra. Robert John 7, Lincoln 2, Zebra. It's going to be on a Subaru.
1: Good.
2: 2028, Adam Boy Henry.
1: 2028, Adam Boy Henry, negative active, 2007, Chevy Avalanche, golden color, watch the show, Walter, out of Weir.
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That's Chris Curious Forest.

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0: Bud.
1: Can I help you back out by 42 for a minute?
0: 10-4.
2: 3:15, 3:32, can you 43 with me over here by the park?

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1: 10-4.
0: Good morning. I'll be today. I'll be on safe training.
2: 10-4. Good morning. 7 o'clock.

0: stolen vehicle out of Girard. The report is currently being taken on. It's going to be a 2010 Chevy Avalanche, white in color, with Kansas 28 of Adam Henry King, 755. It did hit on Flock at Broadway and Centennial at 328 this morning.
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0: Damn it.
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0: Gabby 45, 400. Lose our 80th with, well, an expired 68 tag. Marking color, Hyundai Sonata. I'm out with him.
1: And Mark

0: 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We'll see if I can give you the correct numbers.
1: Go ahead.
0: Five, two, eight, three, eight.

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0: Good.
1: 5, Nora Paul, Edward Charles, 4, Adam Boy, X-ray, David Henry, 6, 95570.
0: Just information only. We have Ease and Edward at the last letter on the temporary 28th. Edward 252838 is negative active on a 2013 Hyundai Sonata.
1: The temp tag's pretty warm. I'm not going to Kansas 27 here, Nick.
0: Good.
1: Kansas 27.

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1: 36.
0: Good morning, Ty.
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1044 with a Walmart truck and trailer, 400, 110, trailer 28, Paul 955214, repeat, Indiana, Paul 955214.

0: County 313.
1: 313.
0: That 28 comes back to a 2021 Hyundai van trailer. It's going to be valid negative, no insurance on file.
1: 10-4, that's pole 9-55-214, Indiana, correct?

0: South Dakota.
1: Good morning, 740. Go ahead.
2: Yes, Jesus, sir.
1: 10-4.

0: the 339. 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
1: 10-4.

311, I have a traffic complaint coming in at 126 and 7. I'm waiting for a direction of travel. Herbie's advising it's going to be an older, dark-colored SUV passing multiple cars, driving at an extremely high rate of speed.

0: been NRP stating it's going to be a 6E, a Tag, possibly a Toyota SUV.
1: Jennifer, are they still minded?
0: $170, $180.

0: doing, Kenneth?
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0: I made it all the way to 69. You don't have any further information? I'll be back tonight.
1: So far, nothing further.
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0: 13B, 249 from the pound, all was placed in jail.
1: And four. One arrest for number 13 today.

0: 12.
1: Go ahead. And
0: first of all, 12, good morning. 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
2: Good morning, and it is currently on. I'll restart it.
0: Thank you.
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Your time of page is 817.

0: 13.
1: I have a traffic complaint coming out of the city limits, westbound on 160, charcoal gray minivan, average speed, unable to maintain lane.

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1: Yes, sir.
0: 10-4.
1: 10-4.

And Annie. 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
1: 9-4.

I'll be 1045, northbound 69, just south of 160, with Missouri, Boy Edward 0, Victor 7, David. Boy Edward 0, Victor 7, David, shoot back on 8, Boy Avalon. Yep, thank you.

It's going to be Lincoln 202-074-011. 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

0: All right, 12. 20 cents off left after the frame. 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

0: Well, the Friday, I just wasn't necessarily he's been advising he has till Friday to make progress or get the mailbox put back together and he'll issue a citation.
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1: .303, you're not 10-2 for dispatch. You were 10-1 for dispatch.
0: How about now?
1: In the background.

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1: Mary Young Frank, regards to the 2020 Toyota RAV4, blue in color, last name Nowick out of Lawrence. It's going to be valid negative, current insurance on file.
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0: I can see it at Gennari's Corners and the turn lane to westbound on Paul.
1: 10-4. County 322, 325. Do I have someone attempting to serve a paper in McCune?
2: That'd be me.
1: 10-4. I have him on 21. Am I good to transfer him to you?
2: Yeah, it'd be fine. I don't know who it's going to be. I've stopped at 4 houses.
1: The last of Shepherd, first of Derek. For the 1010 Elm. 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

0: 12 in front of me, 1045, and then Sugar Creek Road, just off of 590 with Kansas, 8377 Adam Edward Henry. 8377 Adam Edward Henry. Just back on the Buick.
1: That's one.

0: product, well, you're 28, starting expired. It's actually just expiring today. Bourbon, Buick, Century, Seth Horn, Fronac, 27, no, 5C, same subject, address of the Pittsburgh, restriction, commercial bonus, negative 29.
1: Yeah, boy, thanks, sir.
2: 13, Fronac B, 45, at Cayuga. MK with Missouri, 008, Adam 78, Victor, 008, Adam 78, Victor.
0: And 4.

0: 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Also, inform of the registration.
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0: That's affirmative. I did transfer him to you.
2: Okay. Well, my phone number rang. Did you get a number for him?
0: 10-4, be ready.
2: Good.
0: 620-429-6035. Advise if you need me to repeat.
2: I got it. Thank you.
0: 10-4, thank you.

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0: I'll be en route to 825 South Cherokee for a report of an individual sleeping in a carport.
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I need you to route to 302 East Centennial Drive. 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
0: Main route to jail, one white male. Starting mileage is 58174, 58174. If you could contact jail, please.
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1: 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I think 29 is my chance.
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0: Primary is going to be a Jacob Fortado. Secondary is going to be an Allie Smith.
1: What's the address on that?
0: 302 South Buckeye Cherokee.
1: Therefore, thank you.

0: 38 Frederick, I'll be out at the jail. And then mileage is 58188. 58188.
1: 10-4.

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White, female, last name Hoffman of Springfield.

41, moving out to 201 East 15th, repeat 201 East number 15, vehicle break-in. RP advice, somebody broke into all three of their vehicles, about $1,200 is missing. They'd like to speak with an officer.

Carmel Way, repeat 1 Mount Carmel Way. 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He's becoming uncooperative. The word he'll leave AMA is still waiting to screen. Requesting Elio.

0: 325 or 322. 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
0: 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Pittsburgh.
1: Careful.
2: 325, stay for a while. I'm out of there.
0: No further, thank you.

Charge 31. 31, being route to 809 East 10th, repeat 809 East number 10, 911 investigation. RP advised it's accidental, if you just verify everything's 10-4. 31.

Canada 332. For a welfare check on a young adult male that's sitting in a vehicle slumped over. RP advised he is breathing. He's going to be in a small four-door gray car.

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1 in Walnut Fire, Station 1 in Walnut Fire. Can I have you en route to 102 East Front Street, Walnut, for a possible medical emergency? Young adult male sitting in a vehicle slumped over. RP advised he is breathing. He will be in a small four-door gray car. Unknown age, possible overheating. Advised he's been there since for a while. Your time of page is 1051.

Walnut Fire, can I be route to 102 East Front Street for a young adult male sitting in a vehicle slumped over? Be advised, he is breathing. It's going to be a small four-door gray car.

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1: Hello.
0: 3, can you stay over? 28, it's going to be Kansas 0139, Adam Lincoln Sam. Come back, I agree. Mazda.
1: 2003, Silver Mazda 6, last is the Boulder Phillips out of Chanute. Insurance expired as of April 26, -29, no insurance on file.

0: 333 County, Mountain Joe's, one stop for a vehicle unlocked. There's going to be a dog in the vehicle.
1: Stand for. Three thirty two, one central nine.

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1: You go ahead.
0: So I have a driving complaint of a black Chevy pickup, high rate of speed, going to be southbound 69 from 160.

0: County, Eastern 64, with one item to broadcast. Traffic complaint coming from Frontenac. It's going to be a white Nissan Murano bearing Kansas plates 31129 with a female driver going westbound from 590 and 200, westbound from 590 and 200, driving erratically and pushing people off the road and trying to pass. County is 1065, that's 1139.
1: Hello.
2: Roger King.

I'm a fire. I'm a fire. I need you en route to 300 East Hector, 300 East Hector for a fire alarm. RP stated that it went off for about a minute and then shut off. No smoke or fire located. Your time page 1141.

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31 and 41. 3141, need directive 503 Hobson Drive, pitting 503 Hobson Drive for a welfare check. RP is requesting a welfare check on his girlfriend, Lastiff Cummins. 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

0: 6082 Adam Lincoln David, returned, canceled, void insurance, removed plate status, no vehicle information, last name Sherman, first of Jim, out of Greensburg, Kansas.
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0: Adam Lincoln David returns to 2015 Lincoln MKC, white in color, last name Thomas out of Fort Scott. It's going to be valid negative, no insurance on call.
1: Definitely.

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1: Front passenger, taking 02-89-1339, taking 02-89-1339. Last name Wheeler, first name Mary, 1963-1201, light female.

0: 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Is there another unit close to my location?
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0: 10-4.

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1: 10-4, thank you. Information, RP advised, appear to be no injuries, no airbag deployment. It's going to be a white SUV and a white pickup.
0: 10-40, no, we're still on the roadway.
1: 10-4, she lights are blocking one lane of traffic.

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0: Yeah, be warning for a proper signal.
1: 10-4, thank you.

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0: And again, this is DLCO JK0265-7363. Last name Smith, first name Joseph, middle initial be Amazon Murray. Date of birth would be 1986-319 Willie Brown.

hopefully it's going to be a personalized showing a Great River State plate. Ida Young King, Young King 1, Ida Young King 1, Missouri on a ramp, I guess.

Singapore. Go ahead. Is 14966, repeating 14966.

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2: 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Charles 1402. She coming like on a Toyota van.

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0: 13-11.

0: 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You were very static.
1: 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With Paul 7, Adam John, 4 Charles, Mary 3, 33717 on a Volkswagen Jetta.

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They got to the area of 1304 Research Road. 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No conversation. On callback, I did make contact. He advised accidental. He's going to be on a work site if he'll just verify everything's 10-4.

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0: 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Can I get you en route to 620-230? I have Arma Fire on scene requesting LEO. They're canvassing the area for multiple small fires.
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1: Kansas 27B, King 03-993918. Pete, King 03-993918. Last name Melendez, first name Gabriel, also Ellis and Lewis, date of birth 2004, 0719, Hispanic male.

arbitration, no insurance. The vehicle's going to remain here until they can get somebody to come legally move it. He did have the title for the vehicle. He recently purchased it. Just haven't had it tagged yet.

0: Russian copies. Armor car 1, John 80, fires will be extinguished. 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

0: Okay, it's 3342 Adam Frank Henry. 3342 Adam Frank Henry. I have a Kansas 27 ready.
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0: 1002-02-2669, repeat, 1002-02-2669, last name Hyman, first name Cassandra, middle initial A's and I am, date of birth 1967-0515, white female.

Barbecue and Fire. Can I have you en route to 708 7th Street, 708, the number 7th Street, for a medical alarm? Patient just needs assist up. He had fallen. Your time of patient.

0: Also, do I need to be directed to a medical warm in King?
1: Yeah, if you would like.
0: Devil, I'll have your way.
1: 1341? County 313, there is information in the cold card you may need if you get there before fire.
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Karma Car 1, you can route to the area 250-680. It's going to be on 250 between 670-680. You're going to have an accident, unknown injuries, car versus fence.

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0: Passerby.

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1: Be negative active on a 2011 Hyundai Veracruz, brown in color, lost from Morse out of Fort Scott. There's no insurance attached.
0: Yeah.

0: 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We have contact information to fix this fence.
1: 10-4, Infinity Blast of Ryan, first of Holly, call attempt.
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0: Hold on, I'm not going to be out with him.

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0: your 28 shows active on a Blue Jaws caliber to an Eagle Scott at a Frontenac. Name new diverse. Subject shows ID card only. What lasts a trip? Are you funny?
1: What's the ID number, please?
0: I think number is going to be K03-012789.
1: K03-012789. Tim, for Yellow Bell, when it was suspended, or if it is suspended,

0: 10-4.
1: All right, 13, just want to be clear, the system does not advise suspended, it just advises ID only.
0: 10-4, thank you.

0: Gerard Fire, Station 3, Gerard Fire, and Adrian Rocha, Ozark and Forest, for a 50-year-old female who fell complaining of severe head pain, 10 page 1409.
1: Gerard 26 and Gerard 22, can I have Adrian Rocha to the gazebo at the square of Ozark and Forest for a 50-year-old female that has complained of severe hip pain and when she fell?
2: Enforcer, Juror 26 and route.
1: 10-4.

0: Gerard Rescue 1 will be en route to Forest and Ozark.
1: 10-4 is going to be at the gazebo at the square. It's going to be a 50-year-old female that has fallen and is complaining of severe hip pain.

a quarter east of 7 on 560 with Missouri 4 Sam John Frank 40. 4 Sam John Frank 40 via blue and colored Nissan Titan.

93-25, that comes back to 2024 Nissan Titan, unknown color, last name Bailey out of Carthage. There's going to be a valid negative, no insurance on file.

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1: 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It's going to be valid negative, no insurance on file. 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
0: Be a Missouri CDO, SM 068-172-013, SM 068-172-013, last name Bailey, first name's Daryl, middle name's Wayne, date of birth 6/21/63, white down.

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0: 3256, nature route to 2920 North Rotary Terrace, ping 2920 North Rotary Terrace for a 911 investigation with a 911 phone call with no conversation. I was 77 on the callback.
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0: I'll be 1045 in the 500 block of South Cayuga, Kansas, 8701 Adam King Tom. 8701 Adam King Tom. Should come back on Twitter Center.
1: Irvin Villataro, front right, near 20.
0: Yeah, well, thank you.
2: Go ahead.
0: I'm clear from here. I've been around to the hospital to issue the citation. The other units are going to wait on 41.
2: 10-4.
0: I will also have the report on this.
2: 10-4.
3: Ten four.

Kansas 27, it's going to be King 04-29-9159, repeat, King 04-29-9159, last name Villatoro, first name Durbin, Spanish.

0: 21, please.
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0: 10-4.

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He had blown the tire on the highway and he backed it onto the road to get it fixed.

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0: 56, major route to 1 Mount Carmel Way, beginning 1 Mount Carmel Way to Mercy. RP advised there is a Dodge Blue Charger with a dog inside with the windows up and the vehicle is off. It's going to be in the northwest parking lot.
1: 56.
2: And good afternoon, clinic.
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0: February 26th to 33rd. 32. Sent you a cat message.
1: Three 31, Sammy. Good afternoon, Tanny.
2: Good afternoon, 1449.

0: 308, yeah.
1: Good.
0: 41's on scene. I'll be back tonight.
1: Ten four.
2: Seems to have front end damage.
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0: 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Adam, voice Sam.
1: Standby.
2: I'll be 10-8 from 84.
1: Denver.
3: Blue Dodge Challenger, two left of short, first of Jonathan, it's going to be negative.
0: 10-4, vehicle's running and the AC's on. The animal appears 10-4 today.

0: Male advising he made contact with a male and a female. The female's apparently homeless, and the male's trying to help her, and requested a deputy respond. He's going to be at the entrance on 560, unknown exact location.
1: Okay, 10-4.

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0: Tendor. He's walking north on 69, just south of Centennial. If we have any calls about him, I'm sure he's fine since he's always walking, but I'll try and come back and check on him.
1: 10-4.

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1: Thanks, that was a vehicle going back to me.
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0: Go ahead.
2: Last known message was issued a citation for no insurance. I'll be back in your report taken, and I'll be 84.
0: 10-4.

0: I spoke with this individual, like the RP. I guess this is his aunt. 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I'm going to go talk to her and see what I can figure out.
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0: Do you have any extra water in your car?
1: 10-4, I got a whole case.
0: Would you be willing to come here and give this individual some?
1: 10-4, I'm going to be around.
2: Dispatch office.

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1: 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She would like to report cyberbullying that's happening to her son.
0: 32.

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0: Ninth Street, painting 109, East number 9. RP is calling on behalf of a male that walked in requesting LEO. He's having some issues. RP didn't want to go into detail.
1: 56.

0: Pittsburgh to any available unit. I need someone about the 2601 North Joplin. Repeat 2601 North Joplin, apartment 934. Repeat 934, domestic disturbance. I'll be advised they can hear neighbors fighting, woman is yelling for help. Possibly left to Phillips and more. There's also children in the apartment.
1: 32 Pittsburgh, I'll be diverting from the call in the lobby.

4, East Number 10. Our PSIC is receiving threatening texts and voicemails from Aerotronic. He'd like to speak with an officer.

Made contact with a Buddy Lassiter and two other juveniles or very young adults. They advised everything was 10-4. They had multiple electronics going, windows open, being loud and disrespectful. I'll be back. All units 10A. No report.

0: I spoke with one of the parks guys, kind of informed him of the situation. He's fine with her being out here for now, and we gave her some water. She's not really wanting any assistance.
1: 1521.

0: 32.
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1: 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I've got her 27 info. 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I'm sorry, I actually just have her name and date of birth. The last of Breder, Boy Robert, Edward David, Edward Robert, first of Angela, 1987, 1016.

0: 17.
1: Okay, you both en route to 109 West Crispy Avenue for a commercial burglary alarm showing garage overhead door. I will attempt contact with key holder.
0: 20, stand for. 17.
1: 17, Predator is negative. ID card.
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0: 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She advised people are moving into the residence and forgot to let her know, so she turned the alarm off. 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
1: 320, can I all go ahead and verify? 320, I'm down the road, I'll do it.
2: Copy.
0: 10-4, county is direct, 320, showing you back tonight.
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County is 1064 with one item to broadcast. County has one traffic complaint. RP called in advising there is a semi on 590 going westbound from the four-way stop at 190, probably at 180 by now, according to the RP. Unknown color of semi. He just wanted to let Crawford County know.

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0: I'm at 212 North Fairview Street here in Pittsburgh. Attempt to return some papers that were left at the judicial center.
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69 and 5'10 with a Kansas Temporary 4473 Adam Mary Zebra on a Ford Fusion.

0: County 317, 4473, Adam Mary Zebra, returns to 2018 Ford Fusion, white in color, last name Dorsey out of Fort Scott. It's going to be valid negative, current insurance on file.
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0: Houston.
1: King 0413-8178. Last of Dorsey, David Ocean, Robert, Sam, Edward Young. First of Aiden, Adam Young, David Edward Nora. 2006-0608.

0: Not vaccinated from there. Make contact with the residents. Apparently, just using that for a mailing address. I left my card with them. Know where you can pick up this paperwork.
1: 1359.

0: 37th County, did you copy on 45?
1: Negative one.
0: 69 and 520, Kansas veteran 50, David Paul Nora. I've got a 27 on you ready. Kansas, King 02562065, last of Grother, first of John, 1960, 1021.

0: 9 check. Well, we are on Kim Palmer C. Appears to be 10-4. I'll be back 10-8.
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0: had one of the council members call about a semi northbound on 210 between McKay and 590. Would like you to investigate and make your own case.
1: Ten four.
0: It's going to be a white trailer with Adam George Mary on the back of the trailer. Adam George Mary.

0: Number 12, stay in town. I'm going to have a call for you in a moment.
1: Yeah.
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4: Be that to the area of 2308 South Tucker Street. Repeat, 2308 South Tucker. RP advised, black female in the front yard. In the area, it's going to be across the street a few houses down. RP did not have the exact location, but she's laying on the ground, unable to tell if she's breathing.
5: Before we addressed it earlier, there's a note on it. He was apparently given permission by one of the stylists to be there. I checked on her earlier. It's 10-4.
0: I read the call card to the owner. She still wants it moved. I did explain it's private property. Owner pays for the move.
5: 10-4.

0: Pittsburgh PD to Pittsburgh Fire. Get out to the area of 2308 South Tucker. Repeat 2308 South Tucker. EMS assist. Black female's lying on the ground. RP was unable to tell if she was breathing. LEO is en route as well to check welfare. RP was unsure of the exact address. Advised it's across the street from this location in the area.
1: 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That's 2308 South Tucker Street for a black female laying on the ground in the area, unable to tell if she is breathing or not, according to the RP. Status page is 1613.

0: 203-93-1146. Last of Rasmussen, Robert, Adam, Sam, Mary, Union, Sam, Sam, Edward, Nora. First of Alec, Adam, Lincoln, Edward, Charles. 1997-0624.
1: Rasmussen, negative Alex.
0: 10-4.

0: Hi, is other which building are they going to be in?
1: I'm not sure. It was the same RP that called this morning.
0: Yeah, 4.

I spoke with one of the sales, advising him of the options. He would try to contact that number again earlier and let him know that it's fine to stay here one more day and needs to be moved by tomorrow. That would be fantastic.

11, if you're out to the area of 1721 JF Kennedy, repeating 1721 JF Kennedy. RP advised, somewhere to the west, you heard a really loud noise. Saw smoke at first. 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Would you like the area checked?

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1: Hi, Candy, what do you got?
2: Another 18-wheeler down here trying to go back on 210 there at Sugar Creek, blocking traffic, and got a car coming in as well.
1: 10-4, I'll clear my 45 and then pull the front handle, be 45 real quick, and be on Cayuga, I believe in Gennardi, close. 4442, Adam King Edward. 4442, Adam King Edward. If anything's clear, I'm just going to be connected for a warning. Go Hill 13.

0: Definitely, thank you. It's kind of 217, not 27 for sugar. Is that one negative?
1: I sent you a cab message. I'll be tonight. Cover.

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0: with 532-4630. 532-4630. Should come back on some type of trailer.
1: Well, what kind of a disposition do I put on this Chevrolet truck?
0: Sorry about that. The citation for speed.

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0: All parties have been advised that their option will be back tonight.
1: Denver.

0: 13, that does come back on a 2024, some kind of trailer. Star Leasing, negative.
1: Tempo. Copy, second.
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0: Five zero zero two, repeating 202, David 175002, Latham Thomas.
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3: What's the state on the rig?
4: Illinois.
3: I ran that. Paul, 135-6821. I got nothing.
4: 10-4. I've got his information. Give me a moment.

0: Yeah, Ian's going to be 3 Adam, King John, Henry, David Robert, 9 Tom, Sam, William, King, 9-7, 3-1. Repeat, 3 Adam, King, John, Henry, David Robert, 9, Tom, Sam, William, King, 9-7, 3-1. Chicago 2026, Ray Liner, out of Illinois.
1: I ran the VIN for VIN assist. I got no match.

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0: It has a valid Class A with a Coon Rapids, Minnesota address. He is -29.
1: Yeah.

0: Pittsburgh, Oklahoma, 28. Carl Sam, 541. The driver is on the way to pick and spare a tire. They didn't have one in the vehicle. Someone's waiting with her tonight.
1: Over.
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0: paperwork. 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
1: Thank you.

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0: 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It's going to be valid negative. Current insurance on file.
1: Yeah, thank you.

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1: Go ahead.
0: King 0194-2889, last of Sherman, first of Daniel, date of birth 1975, 10-05.

0: 30, you can 22. I already got an uptake in travel. I'm going to let them know that they're going to have to wait until 6 o'clock. Pittsburgh, I'm going to continue. I'm going to get their route and other information. Advise them to call back and remind us in an hour.
1: Emily.

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1: 79-72. Heavy Traverse, registered to Kyle Shaw out of Pittsburgh. Expressions 10 of 26 is negative.
2: Sorry, 31 County.
3: 34.
4: Is that going to be East Plum up there north of Arma?
3: Yes, in this regard, that's going to be a tower address.
1: What's my traffic?
5: Yeah, 10.

0: saying that's going on.
1: Hang up, no conversation.
0: Oh, I'm sorry. When you said it was her, I thought you had maybe got back a hold of her or something.

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1: 10-4. 3117, she has resumed her regular signal 3 issues. We've been dealing with her quite a bit in the last couple of days.

0: make contact with Mr. Shaw. Reference the vehicle that from this call. I'll be 24 from here. I'm going to call her back and let her know what's going on.
1: Tell her.

0: We'll both be back tonight. I got Carrie to come to the door. She was not closed, and she advised me that she did call 911 because she believed that someone had stolen one of her diamonds, but then she found it, and she didn't need any more help.
1: And 4.

0: 210-4, male half on 21 right now, requesting to speak with you.
1: Up there, do you want me to just call him back?

0: 30 something, 2945.
1: Go ahead.
0: 69 and 700. I believe Florida, Robert King Young, David 54.

0: 331. 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
0: If you want. Nothing crazy yet. They just don't really speak English, and it's, I might be here for a minute, so if you want to come this way.
1: Hit or we'll do.
2: 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You'll be looking for a gold Toyota Corolla.
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0: Anthony County. I've got a name and date of birth.
1: Okay.
0: Last is going to be Sam Charles, Adam Lincoln, Ida. First is going to be Ezekiel. Date of birth will be 1987-0115.
1: Do you have a spelling on that first name?
0: Yeah, common spelling. It'd be Edward Zebra, Edward Queen, Union, Ida, Edward Lincoln.
1: Okay.

0: If you would, I was trying to ask him if he had a U.S. driver's license. He said he didn't understand what I was saying.
1: 10-4.
2: 323, excuse me.
1: Pardon?
2: 10-7.
1: Have a good night, 1728.

0: 10-4, 3-17.
1: Go ahead.
0: He's no return, all 50. I also checked him through Interpol.

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The one or the other, they message or call each other and argue, and then they try to get hold of me.

0: Station 3. Coming in Union Route to 2600 North Broadway Street. That's going to be Dylan's. 2600 North Broadway Street. For a female that passed out in building near the front, not alert, is breathing. Type of page 1734.
1: Go ahead. Since you're way closer, can you turn around, go south, and go to the SWAT camera near the casino and check on its condition?
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0: King 0265-3884. Last of Thomas, first of Lynn, date of birth will be 1961-0821.

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0: 9 and 680, Kansas 28, 622, Nora Henry Zebra, Charles on a gray for escape.
1: 622, Nora Henry Zebra. Back negative, active, Ford Escape. Grand Kalila from Montiel out of Fort Scott. Information only, the insurance is expired.
0: 10-4, thank you.
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0: 17, confirming you advise Kansas.
1: I'm sorry. I may have, but if I did, I was definitely wrong. It's Texas. 500-15980. Last of Cooper, first of Chad. 1984-0209.
0: Good morning. Negative Alpha with a restriction of corrective lenses.

26 sent me a text. She knows who the owner of the dog at the shelter is and says that they do not take care of the dog, nor feels that the dog should return to the owners. If you guys want to talk to her to figure something out.

0: Pamela, thanks.
1: Information only. If it seems intentional, we may follow up with that. Joplin had all of theirs vandalized.
0: Yeah, FM4. There's talk about it all over the internet, too.
1: Yeah, FM4.

0: 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The tech said that it's down in the ditch and ran over.
1: God, that makes sense.

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Dark Green Frog, B 45, Cayuga, and Layton, with Tennessee semi-trailer 230259 Tom, 230259 Tom, should come back to Washburn.

0: County 1065, one traffic complaint. Black Chevy Suburban, older model, swerving another lane, heading east on 400 at 400 and 130. No 28 was given, no other information. County 1064, 1804.
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0: Sam, Tom, Ida, King, Edward, Lincoln, Edward, Adam, Tom, Henry, Edward, Robert.

0: 331, go ahead.
1: 331, go ahead.
0: I'm trying to catch up to the traffic on volume, but there is quite a bit of traffic. Was it able to get turned around real quick?
1: 10-4.

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0: Would you mind calling the RP back to see if there's a update location? I'm coming up on 70400 now.
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1: 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Okay.

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1: I contacted the back. They said there was no other information to give.
0: Copy.

69. I got two cars in front of me, though, and I can't pass them to get close enough for the 28, but no violations observed so far.

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1: I've made it all the way over to 120 on 400. Aside from a 1331, was following up 1077.
0: 10-4.

0: 10-4. Mileage is 58,269, 58,269. Gallons are 9.201, 9201.
1: Three twenty and 331.
2: 308 South 160,
3: repeating 308 South 160 for a 911 investigation. It was a 911 open line that mapped to this location. I could hear people talking and a TV in the background, but no one would answer any questions. I was 1077 on callback. There's a PC on this address as well.
2: 321.
1: 320.

0: word. I don't know exactly what would suit it best. Maybe just damaged property for now. There is a flock camera down out here and also a mailbox that's damaged. I'm not sure who it belongs to, but I'm going to at least get pictures of the flock camera for 303.
1: What's your 20?
0: 69 and 4.
1: Still?
0: Sorry, I don't think you were working when it was established, but the other dispatchers knew we were out here looking. We just didn't have a card.
1: Beautiful, thank you.

0: to. Both parties swapped vehicles. Nobody did any paperwork or registration transfers, so neither one can get it tagged legally at this point. They're going to try to work it out amongst themselves because they're family. I'll be back 10-8.
1: 10-4.
2: Okay.

Sounding 2, Station 2, Station 2, need to 10-8 for a patient transfer from Girard Medical to Freeman West. Your time of page is 1827.

0: 331, you're 28, going to be active in negative 29 on a 2007 Toyota to a last of Clifton out of San Diego, showing expiration 11-14 to 26.
1: 10-4.
2: 37, take down it.
3: North.
2: I'll be 10-8 from there. I'm not certain where that mailbox belongs to. It didn't have any numbers on it either. Just for now, no report, but if someone calls about it, I'll do the report. 303 has the pictures, and if you could make a note, one of the yellow curve arrow signs is down as well.

0: 刚才哪个说？
1: 行了。

0: asking in reference to an order of protection, a first if Stacy is not supposed to, last of Oliver is not supposed to be on the property, she's known to drive a moped or a scooter.
1: Okay, thank you.

0: 331, Sammy.
1: 331.
0: Made contact at the residence. The female advised that it was her mom's phone that dialed 911. We located the phone on her bed, but she was not here, and neither is her vehicle. They believe it was an accident, and they said everything here is 10-4.
1: 10-4.
2: 3, Tyne County, I'm back tonight.

0: a witness, the last one, be a victim?
1: 10-4, they're both negative.

0: that.
1: It's going to be an information report for now. 2,000 hours I'm going to meet with the victim. You can show me tonight.
0: Tipper.
2: Three, three, one, 10, four.

0: 3-7-10, can I help 10-4? I'm going to Kansas 27.
1: Okay. Yeah.
0: King 01-219391. Last of Barone, Boy Adam Robert, Ocean Nora Edward, First of Christopher, 1965, 10-12.

0: 10-8, warning for driving on the shoulder.
1: Tesla?